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2: There's a 25-year-old man in Phoenix who likened himself to the Tiger King. Remember him? Now, this guy was busted after trying to illegally sell a tiger cub. And not through illicit means and questionable characters, but out in the open on Facebook Marketplace. Well, the cops were tipped and a sting was put into place and the man was arrested and the cub was retrieved, as were a rare snapping turtle and an exotic alligator that was found at his home. Now, the young man made a promise to his family, authorities, and animal rights activists that he was gonna go straight, but not until he unloaded the litter of baby seals, endangered sea otters, and a few pygmy hippos he had laying around.
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0: entire nation of drivers when I say thanks. Someone broke into a daycare in Ohio on Tuesday and stole a bunch of toilet paper. We hear it is a commodity that can be traded quite easily on the black market for bootleg gas. And I guess it technically would be called a side effect, but a good one. Users of Viagra decrease their chance of heart disease by 39%. Of course, they would have issued these results sooner, but for some reason, they had to wait an additional 4 hours.
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1: We do a segment frequently on our show called Stupid Criminal of the Day, and I realize this doesn't really rise to the level of that, but it is funny as all get out. A woman was stopped for speeding four separate times in less than a two-hour span, and every single time on a well-traveled Italian roadway. So what was the rush? Well, she told each officer that pulled her over that she was on a mission to get to a special event at her granddaughter's school, and each and every time she was cited and released. Of course, had she been driving that way to get away from such an event, I personally think those cops would have let her off with a warning.
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1: Soft Touch is the name I have given to my friendly neighborhood phlebotomist. That's the dude who draws blood, and the biggest cholesterol checkers on the planet, you know, are Quest Diagnostic. Well, they asked patients, and the patients gave answers to some rather important questions, and the results were, in a word, alarming. More than half of Americans don't know their blood type, but almost 70% of people know their astrological sign. Even more alarming is that more than half of Americans get their medical advice online, and more than 60% have relied on advice from social media influencers over doctors. And I would imagine this is the very same group of people who believe our most famous American war hero was a man named Colonel Sanders.
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1: I really don't think it's a bad idea to have sensitive documents and pertinent information stashed away in the event of an emergency, but perhaps some folks these days are taking it too far. 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I'm really not worried in the least about something like that. But that's just because I'm far too fat to kidnap.
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South Charleston, Polka, and Dunbar. 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

0: time zone am I on? What country am I in?
1: It doesn't matter. It's 5 o'clock somewhere.
0: It's always on 5 in Margaritaville, come to think of it.
1: Yeah, I heard that.
0: You've been there, haven't you?
1: Yes, sir.
0: I've seen your boat there.
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0: All right. Well, that's good.
1: Stumble my way back.
0: 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Well, we just want to make sure you can keep it between the navigational beacons.
1: Between the buoys. I got it.
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4: Hey, neighbor. I'm Susan Kasdorf, and I'm running for mayor of South Charleston. 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

0: I was country before Barbara Mandrell. Dave Dudley, 6 days on the road, Dave Dudley, whom we celebrated behind the boss's back earlier this week, did a parody song not long after that one came out. Barbara and George Jones, I was country when country wasn't cool on a superstar weekend on 96.1 KWS. I'm Ron Rio. Thank you so much for loving your country with me. 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

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I'm Rob Rio. 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And Mama will be in the Superstar Artist Spotlight with Randy Dameron, 3 o'clock tomorrow afternoon on Superstar Country, 96.1 KWS.

0: 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I'm Ryan Rio. 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That is not the next big show at the Coliseum, though. 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That's where I give you three things. You tell me the common bond among them, and you will be headed to the show. Gary Allen, Friday night, Charleston Coliseum, 7:20.
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1: Lipstick let her cross the mirror this morning. 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

0: 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George Strait on a Superstar Weekend. I'm Rob Rio. Thank you so much for loving your country with me. Have you been getting those keywords? You've been playing along with Strumming and Strolling in Music City from Capital Mitsubishi and Capital Ford. 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Airfare, hotel, Grand Ole Opry tickets, a food walking tour through Music City. 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Three times each weekday. We've got a keyword, 8, 1, and 4. Make sure you're listening. Each keyword is a chance to win. That's three chances every single weekday. That's 15 chances a week. I will have the next one just after 8 Monday morning when you get up real early. 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We'll get, we'll think of Doug and get on Merle's fighting side. And the lady we will see next Saturday night at the Coliseum, coming up on a Superstar Weekend on Superstar Country 96.1 KWS.
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South Charleston, Polka, and Dunbar. 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

0: 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Now, why didn't I think of that? On Superstar Country 96.1 KWS, I'm Rob Rio. Thank you so much for loving your country with me. I got seven women on my mind, some girls, and our boy Brad after Daryl Singletary, and I Let Her Lie on 96.1 KWS.
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0: crazy about seeing Winona at the Charleston Sternwheel Regatta Thursday, July 2nd with Melissa Etheridge. There she is with Mama Naomi and Mama He's Crazy on a Superstar Weekend on 96.1 KWS. I'm Ron Brio. Thank you so much for loving your country with me. Best of health and luck until we get together again. 5 until 10 Monday morning. We will get up real early. Just after 8 Monday morning, the next keyword with Capital Ford and Capital Mitsubishi for Strummin' and Strollin' in Music City, and your chance to win tickets to see Gary Allen next Friday night at the Charleston Coliseum. 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

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Good morning, I'm Chapel. Hope to see you later on at Foam at the Dome later this afternoon. Here's Kenny and Dolly.

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1: Well, it was all that I could do.

Goodman wrote that song, and he told me it was the perfect country and western song. 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

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The Justice Department is investigating potential antitrust violations in the beef and cattle markets after beef prices hit record highs. Yeah, check it out. Here's the Charlie Daniels Band on Superstar Country 96.1 KWS.

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Partly sunny this afternoon. Tonight, mostly clear. Tomorrow, mostly sunny. Maybe a little rain and thunderstorms. Here's Earl Thomas Conley on 96.1 KWS.

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0: finance it at just 2.9% APR for 72 months for qualified buyers. 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

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AI really is everywhere. A Buddhist group has ordained a humanoid robot named Gabby. I'm not kidding. Here's Dwight Yoakam on KWS.

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Some of Matthew Perry's personal items are hitting the auction block to benefit the Matthew Perry Foundation. 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

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Eleanor, Scott Depot, and Penn. 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
1: 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In the shadow of the Interstate Bridge, just off the Nitro exit of I-64, Walker Chevrolet, making friends one deal at a time.
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Good afternoon, I'm Chapel. Foam at the Dome kicks off at 3 o'clock this afternoon. I hope to see you out there. Here's Willie Nelson and Merle Haggard, Poncho and Lefty, on 96.1 KWS.

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0: 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If you're going to Foam at the Dome this afternoon, I'm going to send this one out to you. 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

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Tomorrow's Mother's Day, and you know, Mama knows. She knows everything. Here's Shenandoah on KWS.

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1: Well, life on the farm is kind of laid back. Ain't much an old country boy like me can't hack. 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I thank God I'm a country boy.

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New in theaters, Mortal Kombat 2, and for the family, The Sheep Detectives. 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

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About half Americans plan to celebrate Mother's Day tomorrow. 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

0: 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Hey, it's Chapel. We're heading out to Foam at the Dome. It kicks off at 3 o'clock. I hope to see you out there. Crashes in with all your superstars and legends for this afternoon. He'll be out to Foam at the Dome a little later on. Y'all be safe and stay healthy.
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Thank goodness those prayers sometimes go unanswered. Great Garth Brooks and Crash and You. It's almost 4 o'clock. Time machine. It's working properly today. The engineer is successfully repairing it. Had a few problems yesterday. Kept getting stuck in about 1979. But it's all good today. Time marches on. Tracy Lawrence is going to play next. And fast forwarding to next week, yes, you could be headed to Nashville as we give you airfare, hotel, Grand Ole Opry tickets, and a food walking tour through Music City. 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

0: Superstar Country 96.1 KWS Crash and you. And I hope it is you that goes strumming and strolling in Music City. Yeah, you could be headed to Nashville. 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

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You know you have talent as a songwriter. If you can look at something like a tree and then go home and write a 2-minute song about it. Alan Jackson.

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I'm Ann Charnock, your Republican candidate for state Senate, and I know the struggles we all face together. 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

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Big ol' West Virginia, welcome out to these guys. Going to be in town in October at the theater, the Charleston Coliseum. Talking about the brothers, Howard and David, the Bellamy brothers. 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

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I love it. Basically, the anthem of buying things you can't afford for somebody that happens to be really cute.

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So that guy, yes, the party crowd dude, David Lee Murphy, going to be opening the Big Brooks and Dunn Show September at the Coliseum.

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Brad Paisley and We Dance and Crash and You. It's almost 6 o'clock, and I'm hoping, I got my fingers crossed, you didn't forget about Mom tomorrow. Well, we definitely did not. In particular, the Hall of Famer Randy Dameron working hard on the Superstar Artist Spotlight. 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

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Crashing you in the weekend. You just got to watch for those falling stars. Keep your eyes open. It's a great John.

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0: superstar, country 96.1 KWS, the amazing Travis Tritt. There he is, a little daydreaming on the weekend. Crash and you, almost 7 o'clock. Thank you for listening to the show. Always appreciate it. Any and all moms, have a great Mother's Day tomorrow. And how about you this weekend being the hero? You very well could be if you win this lunch for 25. You joining the Superstar Lunch Bunch, that's all it could take to be a winner. Up to 25 folks being delivered by 96.1 KWS and The Pitch Sports Bar and Grill in Dunbar. 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
2: 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He just posted, I turned 30 and suddenly every chair is a place to sit down and say,
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1: I realize this kind of behavior should not be encouraged, but it is encouraging. Follow along. An elderly man was in a memory care facility in Tennessee, and he made a break for it last week, and let me tell you how. During the war, he was a Morse code operator, and he had a trained ear and managed to, over time, decipher the punch code keys on an electric door lock. The next thing you know, he was 30 minutes down the road before anybody knew he was gone. While concerning, many can laugh about it now. Well, everyone except the nearby armory, where he was discovered attempting to hotwire a tank.
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